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0: Good morning, this is Stella with the World News at 11. An Israeli airstrike has destroyed a mosque and tents sheltering displaced Palestinians in central Gaza City, leaving hundreds homeless. The strike hit the Al-Mutakin Mosque, central Gaza City, destroying the building and damaging nearby homes and civilian property. The attack also destroyed tents housing displaced families who were already living in difficult conditions after earlier strikes forced them from their homes. Iran has proposed a temporary plan to reopen the Strait of Hormuz, allowing shipping routes to pass through Iranian waters, citing national security concerns. Deputy Foreign Minister Kazim Gharibabadi said Tehran rejected Oman's proposal to split transit routes, warning the strait would remain closed if Muscat refused Iran's plan. He also said Iran no longer recognizes the current international shipping lane and will not allow any third country to conduct demining operations. A powerful 7.1 magnitude earthquake in southwestern Japan has killed at least 13 people as rescuers search for survivors trapped in collapsed buildings. The quake struck Kumamoto Prefecture on Kyushu Island, damaging a shopping mall, factory and infrastructure while leaving tens of thousands without power. Officials said rescue efforts were ongoing, with several people still unaccounted for at a Nippon Paper Industries factory. The quake also triggered fires, road damage and train service disruptions. Uganda has declared its latest Ebola outbreak over after 20 infections and 2 deaths. Ugandan Minister of Health Dr. Chris Bariomunsi said the outbreak, declared in mid-May, involved 15 cases linked to neighbouring Democratic Republic of Congo, the epicentre of the epidemic. Its last Ebola patient was discharged on June 22nd, marking the end of the outbreak.
1: The declaration follows the successful completion of the mandatory 42-day monitoring period, which began after the discharge of the last Ugandan national, a locally transmitted patient, on the 16th of June 2026. Throughout this period, the Ministry of Health maintained intensive surveillance nationwide, and no new Ebola cases have been detected.
0: The United States plans to exempt parts of its commercial space industry from several environmental regulations to speed up rocket launches and strengthen its space race with China. Officials said the proposal would waive requirements under 13 federal laws, including parts of the Clean Water Act, Clean Air Act, and Endangered Species Act, allowing faster approvals for launches and spacecraft re-entries. The move, which is open for public comment for 30 days, has drawn criticism from environmental groups, who warn it would lead to greater environmental damage. The US Senate has advised a bill to impose tougher sanctions on Russia over its war in Ukraine as Ukrainian President Volodymyr Zelensky visited the capital. Republican Senator Jim Risch said the measure passed a procedural vote 75-11 and seeks to sanction Russian officials while imposing tariffs on countries that continue buying Russian oil and gas.
2: We are at an inflection point in the Ukrainian war, and the bill that we've been working on has bipartisan support, as you saw, large bipartisan support. The president helped. We worked with the president on it, and it's taken a long period of time to get where we are. But this is the right thing to do at this time, and it's going to get a big vote before it gets out of here. And we're all happy to see that happen. We hope the House takes this up quickly and it moves it across the finish line.
0: President Donald Trump has expressed support for the bill, which could allow tariffs of up to 100% on major consumers of Russian energy if enacted. Ukrainian President Volodymyr Zelensky said Russian President Vladimir Putin no longer holds the initiative in the war, citing heavy Russian military losses. Zelensky said Russia is losing around 30,000 soldiers a month, but Putin remains unwilling to end the conflict. During his visit to Washington, Zelensky also said U.S. President Donald Trump agreed to provide Ukraine with licenses to co-produce Patriot air defense systems. He added that discussions were also held on sanctions targeting Russian energy revenues. And that concludes the news edited by Putri Rosli. Malaysia Madani, Kesejahteraan Dinikmati.

Ang Kawin Sama Pagi Malaysia. It is Wednesday, the 29th of July, 2026, and you're tuning into Activate on 104.8 Radio Malaysia Langkawi FM with me, Natia Zainal. All right, guys, happy Wednesday. We are halfway through another exciting week, okay? You know, Wednesday is like that friend who reminds you, don't give up, you're already halfway there, okay? And for those who are working hard today, keep going, okay? And for those who are feeling a little tired, don't worry. Your energy might be hiding, but hopefully, you know, it will come back after a good song or maybe after a good meal, girl, all right? So, guys, whether you're on the road, at work, running your business or relaxing at home, thank you for tuning in and spending time with me, okay? And a big shout out to our duo pagi this morning, Nurul and Shaz. Nur Shaz, okay? From 6 a.m. to 11, Cheria Pagi, all right? And for starting the morning, of course, with amazing energy, okay? And now it's my turn, and let's make this Wednesday brighter with great music, fun stories, hopefully, and of course, my collection of cheesy jokes that somehow always find their way into the studio right now. 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

0: Alfie Jukes, Sunburn 104.8 Radio Malaysia, Langkawi FM. Alright guys, there has been an increase in dengue fever cases in the state of Kedah recently, alright? And therefore, the Kedah State Health Department urges all residents to take immediate preventive measures against dengue fever, okay? So what you can do, you seek immediate medical treatment if you experience symptoms of dengue, including high fever, headache, pain behind the eyes, joint and muscle pain, nausea, vomiting, or maybe skin rash, okay? So what you can do at home to avoid all these guys, you should, you know, empty and dispose all of containers that can collect water. And then cover all water storage containers tightly, okay? And then keep your home and surrounding areas clean. And then work together with the community to eliminate all mosquito breeding sites. And cooperate with health personnel when they enter your home to carry out thermal fogging, okay? So guys, if a family member has a fever, do not wait. Visit the nearest clinic immediately for an examination and treatment. Okay? Let us all, you know, take early action lah before condition becomes more serious. Okay? Just a reminder for you guys. Alright? Alright, 104.8 Radio Malaysia Langkawi FM. 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Awareness and prevention can save lives. Together, let's raise awareness, protect our liver, and work towards eliminating hepatitis. Happy World Hepatitis Day!
1: Activate.

0: 7:24 on the clock right now. Yes, first hour still Nacha Zainal here. And guys, you know, many people around the world are returning to traditional hobbies such as, you know, gardening, painting, sewing, collecting items, okay, and even making crafts, okay. And experts say hobbies can improve creativity, reduce stress, and give people a sense of achievement. Sometimes, you know, guys, doing something simply because you enjoy it is because you enjoy, okay, is which it is the best kind of success lah. And then the best part, no one can judge your hobby unless your hobby is, you know, singing loudly in the shower, then your siblings, your neighbors ke kalau dengar, might have an opinion lah like that. Okay, so yeah, there you go. People are, you know, rediscovering old hobbies right now. Okay, besides, you know, you're just scrolling on your phone, whatever it is, you know, maybe you can take off some time off the screen and do all this thing lah. All right, 104.8 Radio Malaysia Langkawi FM. Yes, it's definitely for you. And yeah, more great songs to go, of course.
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0: lovely guessing our swim 104.8 Radio Malaysia Langkawi FM 11:47 on the clock right now. All right, guys, one of the most beautiful moments in Langkawi is watching the sunset, of course, you know, as the sky changes color and the sun slowly disappears into the horizon. It creates a peaceful scene that reminds us to slow down and appreciate the beauty around us, guys, okay? For visitors and locals alike, sunsets are a simple reminder that every day has its own beautiful ending, okay? Sometimes, guys, you know, we spend so much time chasing tomorrow that we forget to enjoy today's view like that, okay? I don't know why. I think, okay, I don't know. Maybe when I'm in KL, I didn't look much at the sky. I don't know. I'm not too sure about that. But here, every day during sunsets, it is just so beautiful. I don't know what to say. I don't know how to explain it. It's just so mesmerizing and so nice, you know. But I really do think that if you want to experience what I'm talking about right now, if you can just imagine what I'm saying lah right now, okay. And you cannot just imagine it. You have to be here. You have to come to Langkawi to actually understand and know the picture. And not picture, I mean experience what I've experienced, okay? So, how to do that? Senang je. Get yourself here, okay? Book that ferry ticket, flight ticket, whatsoever. Because nowadays, okay, yesterday I was on a plane. Okay, there are a lot of people, okay, mostly from Arab country. Okay, so to those who are already here, welcome to Langkawi. Please enjoy Langkawi, even though right now the weather, okay, it is a little bit gloomy. But yeah, like I said, even though it is gloomy, Langkawi is just the place to be, okay? You can just relax, heal yourself. You don't need... the place itself has its power lah, like that. You don't believe me? You have to come here. That's it. Alright, 104.8 Radio Malaysia Langkawi FM. Yes, I still have 11 more minutes to go lah before second hour of Activate, and that will be Slay Jams. Alright,
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0: Infinity 1204, all right, and it is the second hour of Activate, and you know what, as always lah, second hour, it is the time to bring back the memories, okay, featuring legendary hits from the yesteryear's music, okay, so these are the songs that that made us dance lah, sing, fall in love, and create unforgettable memories. Okay, back then, guys, sharing a favorite song meant passing someone a cassette tape or recording a mixtape. Okay, but today, you know, it's so easy that we just send a playlist. But the feeling still exactly the same lah. Just back then, effort needed. Okay, so guys, turn up the volume and let's enjoy the classic. Okay, all right, 104.8 Radio Malaysia Langkawi FM, and it is Slay James.
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And that was something local, Ellie Katz with Andainya Aku Pergi Dulu. Alright guys, it is the second hour of Activate and it is a Slay Gems, okay? Alright, let's move on to the next number that I'm gonna play, alright? And it is a song by Whitney Houston. It was released in 1988, One Moment in Time, okay? It was recorded as the official theme song for the 1988 Summer Olympics in Seoul, South Korea, all right? And it was written by legendary songwriter Albert Hammond with lyrics by John Batiste, and the song is an inspiring anthem about striving for excellence and making the most of life's defining opportunities, okay? So the lyrics encourage listeners to give their very best, chase their dreams with determination, and seize that one special moment that could change everything, okay? And you know, rather than focusing on winning alone, the song celebrates courage, perseverance, and believing in yourself. And Whitney Houston's breathtaking vocals elevate the message, turning it into one of the greatest inspiration ballads ever recorded, guys. Okay, and guys, this is the kind of song that makes you feel like you could conquer a mountain, or at least finally finishing that long to-do list. Okay. So the song became one of Whitney Houston's signature hits, perfectly capturing the Olympic spirit of hope, dedication, and human achievement. Its powerful orchestration and emotional performance have made it a popular choice for graduations, sports events, talent competition, and other milestone celebrations, okay? And guys, you know, everyone dreams of having that one unforgettable moment where all the hard work finally pays off, right? So yeah, there you go. Musically, guys, One Moment in Time, the song, okay, built from a gentle beginning into a soaring, unforgettable finale, showcasing Whitney Houston's extraordinary vocal range and emotion. And more than 3 decades later, the song continues to inspire millions around the world, reminding us that success isn't just about reaching the finish line. It's about giving your all when your moment arrives, okay? The reason why I play this song is actually, okay, one of my uncles, okay, in our WhatsApp chat, okay, he actually requested me to sing the song, but instead of me singing it, I play this song for you, Uncle. Uncle Dan, this is for you, Whitney Houston, One Moment in Time. Here we go.

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guys, and there was Innuendo with Selamanya, 104.8 Radio Malaysia Langkawi FM, and it's all about yesterday's music at this hour. All right, guys, let's move on to the next number that I'm going to play, and it is a song by Radiohead. It was released in 1997 on the critically acclaimed album OK Computer. All right, that's a song, No Surprises. It is one of the band's most haunting and beautiful songs. Okay, it was written by himself, of course, Thom Yorke. Okay, and the song explores feelings of emotional exhaustion, burnt out, and the desire to escape the pressure of modern life. All right, and despite its gentle lullaby, you know, like melody and soothing glockenspiel, the lyrics paint a very different picture. You know, one of someone overwhelmed by routine, expectation, and the weight of everyday existence. Okay, so the repeated wish for no alarms and no surprises. Again, that part. Okay, it reflects a longing for peace, simplicity, and a life free from constant stress and disappointment. Okay, and honestly, it is probably the calmest sounding song ever written about wanting a break from life's chaos. Okay, so the story behind the song is closely tied to the themes of OK Computer, an album that examines technology, isolation, and the pressure of contemporary society. So Thom Yorke has said the song was inspired by the feeling of wanting to withdraw from a fast-paced, a demanding world and find a quieter, more meaningful existence. Okay, the unforgettable music video in which Thom Yorke sings while wearing a helmet, slowly filling with water, perfectly captures the song's sense of quiet suffocation and emotional struggle. Okay, and guys, you know, let's be honest, there are days when no emails, no traffic, no surprises, and you know, sounds like the perfect life. Okay. And more than two decades later, the song remains one of Radiohead's most beloved songs, reminding us of the importance of slowing down, protecting our peace, and finding moments of calm in an increasingly busy world. Like that, okay? So yeah, I love this song so much, and I love Thom Yorke so much because he is so inspiring. The way he writes, the way he plays, the way he is Okay, so yeah, here we go. No surprises. Radiohead.

0: 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Muhammad Id Zareth Rizki bin Id Zafiq Yusof dan Nur Alia Akilah binti Muhammad Azrai. Sabtu 1 Ogos 2026 pukul 5.15 minit tang hanya di
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0: Assalamu alaikum. Assalamu alaikum, Madani. It's Prime at One. The headlines. Economic reform commitment drives fiscal deficit reduction. And GST, not yet suitable to be reintroduced. Good afternoon. Well, the government's fiscal deficit has continued to shrink for five consecutive years. Deputy Finance Minister Liu Tin Tong said this demonstrates the government's commitment to an economic and fiscal reform plan that has yielded results. Well, he told the Senate the government's fiscal deficit continued to show a declining trend at 3.7% of GDP in 2025, compared with 4.1% in 2024, 5% in 2023, 5.5% in 2022, and 6.4% in 2021. Now, in line with fiscal consolidation efforts, the government's new borrowing also decreased from 100 billion ringgit in 2021 and 2022 to 92.6 billion ringgit in 2023 and further to 77 billion ringgit in 2024 and 75.6 billion ringgit last year. Well, Liu also told the Dewan Negara the goods and services tax, or rather GST, is not yet suitable to be reintroduced. Well, he said this is to avoid adding extra pressure on the low and middle income groups. Well, he added GST is regressive in nature because the tax is imposed based on consumption without taking into account the consumer's income levels.
1: Kalau seorang dia dapat pendapatan 20,000 ringgit sebulan dan dia menggunakan pakai 2,000 ringgit. 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
0: The Senate was also told the government will continue to advance and refine the development of official statistics. Well, this is to support more accurate and effective policy making, including through the production of more granular indicators. Deputy Economy Minister Dato' Muhammad Shahar Abdullah said the indicators will be disaggregated according to income, location and demographic groups to ensure the policies and interventions are more targeted and effective in addressing the cost of living challenges. He also said the government is committed to ensuring the people's income growth outpaces the rising cost of living through the Madani Economy Framework and the 13th Malaysia Plan.
2: Kita menumpukan usaha untuk menjaga kebajikan rakyat, memperkasakan pasaran buruh dan menyediakan perlindungan sosial yang saksama bagi memastikan no one left behind. 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
0: Dato' Muhammad Shahar Abdullah. Well, all relevant stakeholders, including airport operators, airlines, ground handlers, and relevant government agencies, must work closely to ensure the smooth handling of the Formula One Gulf Air Bahrain Grand Prix in Malaysia. Civil Aviation Authority of Malaysia Chief Executive Officer Dato' Captain Nur Azman Mahmud said the necessary resources, personnel and contingency arrangements must be in place to support the anticipated increase in passenger traffic and flight operations during the event. Well, he said effectively, managing the expected surge in air traffic would require a coordinated approach across the airport ecosystem. The Election Commission dismissed it as false and untrue an infographic posted on social media showing results from the early vote for the 16th Negeri Sembilan state election. In a Facebook post, the EC said the early vote counting process for the Negeri Sembilan polls will only begin at 5 p.m. August 1st after the completion of normal voting. Now, the EC advised the public to refer to the official announcement to obtain authentic information regarding the election results. It also reminded the public to avoid spreading or believing any false information as it affects the smooth running of the election process. Well, separately, three investigation papers were opened yesterday, bringing to 19 the total number of investigation papers opened by police for election offences since campaigning for the 16th Negeri Sembilan state election began. Well, Negeri Sembilan Police Chief Dato' Al-Zafni Ahmad said police received 62 reports on election-related offences during the same period. Now, despite this, security and public order situation throughout the election process remained good and under control. Well, coming up, Iran proposes temporary Hormuz plan. A major earthquake in Japan has killed at least 13 people. A 7.1 magnitude tremor flattened homes, triggered fires, ruptured bridges, and left tens of thousands without power in the southwestern Kumamoto region, where twin quakes killed hundreds in 2016. In addition to the 13 fatalities, seven others were seriously injured. At least two of the dead were two women killed in a shopping mall in the town of Kashima, apparently gutted by a gas explosion around half an hour after the quake, which was followed by dozens of aftershocks. As of early Wednesday, more than 9,000 people had sought refuge in 506 shelters in three regions of Kyushu Island. Elsewhere, rescuers found another 30 people killed in a landslide that struck southwestern China this month, bringing the death toll to 41. The landslide, which occurred on July 17 in Chongqing, Pengchui County, swept away several residential buildings at the foot of a mountain and along a river bank. Now, rescuers had warned there were no signs of life as they searched for 50 missing people in the rubble. Delivering water to desperate families in the besieged Gaza Strip is a deadly pursuit because of Israeli attacks that have damaged water pipelines and water stations such as the Canada Well. Now, two UNICEF truck drivers were killed in April as they attempted to deliver water to the Mansoura water filling station in northern Gaza. Now, the deliveries are necessary because pipelines that could safely transport the water have been destroyed by Israel. Jonathan Vich, head of UNICEF for the Palestinian territories, said the destruction of the water pipelines means

A fresh flare-up of fighting in West Asia. West Texas Intermediate was up 4.3% at $82.68 per barrel. Brent North Sea Crude was up 4.3% at $87.73 per barrel. A look at stocks now, and at 12:30 p.m., the FBM KLCI was at 1,713.30, up 0.82 of a point. On the broader market, there were 417 gainers, 451 losers, and 557 counters traded on change. Turnover was at 1.635 billion. Shares valued at 1.011 billion ringgit. In other news, presidents and representatives of center-right and right-wing governments in Latin America met in Lima to attend President Keiko Fujimori's swearing-in ceremony. Her election extends a broader rightward shift across Latin America, with a string of recently elected leaders advocating closer ties with the U.S. and tougher policies on crime. And turning to sports, FIFA plans to sell a stake in the business operations of the World Cup and its other competition through the creation of a semi-private subsidiary. Now, World Football's governing body said it would retain a majority share in FIFA Forward Enterprise, or FFE, but hoped to raise $4.2 billion later this year by carefully selecting long-term investors who will purchase minority non-controlling interests. Now, FIFA's statement was a rapid response to a story in British newspapers, The Times and The Financial Times, based on leaks of the plan from two sources. Now, The Times reported that FIFA president Gianni Infantino stood to profit from the scheme by becoming commissioner of the FFE after his expected next term expires in 2031. And FIFA denied that this had been discussed. And now a recap of the headlines. Economic reform commitment drives fiscal deficit reduction. And GST not yet suitable to be reintroduced.

And that was The News, edited by Carmela Badri. Malaysia Madani, Kesejahteraan Dinikmati. Thanks for listening and thank you so much for turning us on. Good afternoon, everyone, and Assalamualaikum.

the Radio News Center in Angkasapuri, Kuala Lumpur, and welcome back to Activate. And we are now entering hour three, the time when your energy is still fighting strong, but your mind is already thinking about what's waiting for lunch, or maybe you are having lunch right now, but not me. Never mind, it's okay. All right, guys, if you've been busy since morning, remember to take care of yourself, stretch your body, drink some water. And give your eyes a break from the screens, okay? And to this reminder lah for you guys, okay? Everyone moves at a different pace, okay? Sometimes guys, we look at other people's achievements and wonder why we are not at the same place. But remember lah, every person has a different journey, different challenges, and different timing, okay? So, yeah, your progress is still valuable. A turtle and a rabbit may move differently, but both are still going somewhere, okay? And our motivational quote for today, guys, small daily improvements are the key to long-term success. Huh. So, you don't need to change everything overnight. Small positive actions repeated consistently can create amazing results, of course. And, yeah, keep learning, keep growing. And keep believing in yourself. That's it. Okay? Uh-huh. And once again, guys, today's Zuhur prayer time in Langkawi is at 1:29. Let us continue to remember those facing hardship around the world, especially our brothers and sisters in Palestine. Don't forget, keep sending prayers for them, okay? And send prayers to yourself also. Dua for your loved ones, okay? And may we all be blessed with peace, safety, and strength. Amin. All right. So, yes. And I will be back after. Definitely. Okay.

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1: In a few moments, you will hear the call of the Zuhur Prayer for Langkawi, Islam calls upon his followers to pray and strive for excellence.

السلام عليكم ورحمة الله وبركاته. بسم الله الرحمن الرحيم. It's time for daily reflections on Activate. Only Allah subhanahu wa ta'ala holds authority over one's fate. All received good or bad omens are merely creations of Him, Allah subhanahu wa ta'ala, without any power over others. As Allah subhanahu wa ta'ala says in the Holy Quran, no misfortune befalls except by Allah's command. Chapter 64, verse 11. According to a hadith about the month of Safar, the Prophet, peace be upon him, warned against superstition, declaring it a sin. Narrated by Abdullah ibn Mas'ud, taking omens is shirk, taking omens is shirk, and taking omens is shirk, repeating it three times. While everyone may have some superstitions, Allah alleviates these through trust in Him. Abu Dawud. He, the Prophet, peace be upon him, further explained that if someone derives bad luck from something and refrains from their intended actions, they have committed shirk. When asked by his companions about its expiation, the Prophet, peace be upon him, advised them to say, O Allah, there is no portent other than your portent, no goodness other than your goodness, and none worthy of worship other than you. Musnad Ahmad. In pre-Islamic times, the Arabs viewed Safar as an unlucky month, linking it to misfortune, calamities, and the presence of evil forces. This superstition made people approach the month with caution, believing it brought about suffering. Many unfortunate events that occurred during the month of Safar led people to believe it was an inauspicious month. However, Islamic scholars emphasized that any misfortune during the month of Safar is by the will of Allah subhanahu wa ta'ala and not because the month itself was cursed. As Allah's Messenger, peace be upon him, said, there is no adwa, no contagious disease is conveyed without Allah's permission, nor is there any bad omen from birds, nor is there any hama, nor is there any bad omen in the month of Safar. And one should run away from the leper as one runs away from a lion. Hadith Bukhari. Furthermore, Ibn Abbas narrated that the Messenger of Allah, peace be upon him, declared, there is no adwa, no omen, no hamma, and no safar. Ibn Majah. Adwa meaning contagion or disease, no hamma meaning a specific type of bad omen associated with owls, where there was a belief that the souls of the dead would turn into owls. These superstitions have given rise to unfounded beliefs. Some people avoid organizing weddings or engaging in activities during this month out of fear of bad luck. Practices like reciting Surah Muzammil 313 times or boiling chickpeas and discarding them in water have become common attempts to ward off misfortune. Additionally, some believe that for the first 13 days of Safar, evil spirits and sickness descend upon young girls, brides, and children. As a result, people often break earthenware or distribute food to keep these forces at bay. However, there is no basis for these claims in the Quran. Many scholars and educated Muslims assert that Allah did not designate any month as unlucky. Hardships are not caused by evil spirits, but are the result of one's actions or Allah's will.

0: yes, it is the final hour of Activate. Okay, Nadia Zainal is here, and Wednesday is have through the day already lah. Okay, and we are moving closer to the weekend, guys. Okay, so before you finish your day, take a moment to appreciate yourself. All right, and you know you made it through another busy day. You handled challenges. You kept moving forward. And that deserves recognition, guys. Okay? Don't forget that. As I was saying just now, dengue fever cases are on the rise in Kedah. So, guys, take just 10 minutes today to inspect your own home. Okay? Remove any stagnant water, scrub water holding containers, and then keep water storage containers tightly covered. And eliminate all places that could become breeding grounds for Aedes mosquitoes. Okay, guys? It may seem, like a small effort today, but it can actually save the lives of your loved ones from the threat of dengue. Okay? Guys, if you or any of your family members develop a fever, do not wait until the condition worsens. Okay? Go seek immediate medical examination at the nearest healthcare facilities. Okay, you take action and we prevent dengue. And before it's too late, kan? This is a message from Kedah State Health Department lah. So guys, do what you should do if you're having dengue. If you're having fever, okay? All right, guys. Last and final hour of Activate. Yes, more songs to go. I have 55 minutes to go before I go off. Nanti I do the math, okay? Alright, here we go. Last and final hour of Activate.
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0: 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All right, guys. So, you know, this morning was raining. And right now, I think it stops. It's not that dark as it was before. Okay, but it is good. Okay, guys. So, whatever it is, drink your water. Okay, guys. Keep yourself hydrated. And be safe on the road, of course. Okay? All right, guys. The wonders of science and nature for today. All right. I'm talking about human voice. Okay? Have you guys, you know, have wondered how we are able to create sounds, you know, speak different words or even sing our favorite songs? Okay? So, the human voice is one of the most amazing natural instruments we have. Okay? Allowing us to, you know, communicate our thoughts, share our feelings, and connect with the people around us. Okay, so the science behind our voice begins with something simple, which is air. Okay, so when we breathe out, okay, air travels from our lungs through a special part of our throat called the vocal cords. Okay, guys, so these tiny folds of tissue vibrate when the air passes through them, creating sound. Okay, so the sound then travels through our mouth, where our tongue, our lips, and other parts of our mouth shape it into different words, tones, and expressions. Okay, so what makes the human voice even more fascinating is that every person's voice is unique, just like our fingerprints. No two voices are exactly the same. Okay, so you know, the sound of our voice depends on many things, including the size and the shape of our vocal cords, we know the structure of our body, and even our emotions. Okay, so guys, you know, scientists continue to study the human voice to better understand how we communicate and to help people who experience voice problems or difficulties speaking. So our voice is not just a way to make sounds. It carries our personality, our emotions, and our identity. So whether we are having a conversation, singing a song, or simply saying hello, you know, our voice is a powerful tool that connects us with the world. Okay? So isn't it, you know, guys, amazing that something we use every day is actually a masterpiece of science and nature? Ha! There you go. Alright, 104.8 Radio Malaysia Langkawi FM 222. So yeah, more songs lah. Apa lagi kan? 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

0: Minangka Hussein and lagu untukmu. Yes. Alright guys, and it is 2:33 on the clock right now. Alright, another wonders of science and nature for today. Okay. Okay, this is about microorganism. Okay guys. So guys, when we look around us, we might think we know the world that we live in, but there is actually an entire hidden world that we cannot see with our own eyes, okay? The world filled with tiny living organisms called microorganisms, okay? So microorganisms are living things so small that they can only be seen with the help of microscope, okay? They are found almost everywhere, floating in the air, living in water, inside the soil, and even inside our own bodies, okay? So this fascinating group includes bacteria, fungi, and many other microscopic organisms, okay? So when we hear the word bacteria, many people, you know, immediately think of illness and germs, okay? While it is true that some microorganisms can cause diseases, many others are extremely important for life, okay? In fact, guys, our bodies are home to millions of helpful microorganisms that support our digestions and keep our bodies functioning properly, okay? So microorganisms also play a huge role in nature. They help plants grow by improving the quality of soil, and they break down dead plants and animals, returning important nutrients back into the environment, okay? And scientists have also discovered many ways to use microorganisms to benefit humans. They are used to create medicines, produce food like yogurt and cheese, and even develop new technologies that can help solve environmental problems. Okay, guys? So, the hidden world of microorganisms teaches us an important lesson. Okay? Which is, being small does not mean being insignificant. Okay? This tiny organism may be invisible to our eyes, but their impact on our planet and our lives is enormous. Okay? So, guys, the next time you take a breath, okay, eat a meal, or walk through nature, just remember that an incredible microscopic world is working quietly around you. Is you perasan atau tak perasan je lah, okay? Alright. Okay guys, 104.8 Radio Malaysia Langkawi FM. Yes, it's definitely for you. Yeah, and less than 30 minutes to go before I go off. I'm so hungry.
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Alright guys, health experts continue reminding people about the importance of having a good sleep routine. Okay, getting enough quality sleeps, guys, helps improve concentration, mood, memory and overall health. So tonight guys, try giving yourself a proper rest. Your body works hard for you every day, okay? So the least that you know that we can do is let it recharge lah. And yes, that means saying goodbye to the phone at bedtime, okay? Put it away, put aside, put on the table, whatever so, okay? And if you put it near you, it's not good radiation, you know? So yeah, there you go. Alright, so it's time for me to say goodbye already. That's a wrap for today's edition of Activate with Mina Tazana right here on 104.8 Radio Malaysia Langkawi FM. And thank you very much for spending your Wednesday with me. Okay, and I hope today's stories, laughter, and whatever it is, the music, you know, brought a little extra happiness to your day. Okay, and up next we have a Gigi with more great music and entertainment coming your way. Until tomorrow, insyaAllah, kalau tak ada arah melintang, I'll be here. And guys, in the meantime, stay kind, stay positive. And remember that life is like a beautiful island journey. Okay? Sometimes the waves are strong. Sometimes the sea is calm. But every moment teaches us something new. So this is Natia Zainal signing off with music. Good music, by the way. Good vibes. And my wonderfully cheesy jokes. Alright, guys. And as always, here's my cheesy, cheeky, cringy. Bye-bye! Ha, bapa harikat tu.

0: Anda ada aktiviti atau program yang tidak melibatkan keuntungan? Mahu kami hebahkan kepada orang ramai? WhatsApp kami di talian 011-5622-1048. 011-5622-1048.
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